0: De stem van Elburg.
1: De stem van Elburg.
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2: You've painted up your lips and rolled in curls.

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The winds

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So I went inside to the airline's desk. And I said, "Sir, I wonder why 1203 is so late." He said, "Oh, they probably took off late. Or they may have run into some turbulent weather and had to alter their course." I went back outside and I waited at the gate and I watched the beacon light from the control tower as it whipped through the dark ebony skies as if it were searching for

Wat een vijfde af. En is hij er. Hey, I wasn't that good. So we're not gonna play that one tonight anyway. Alright, we'll do it. One condition, you've got to join in, sing along, right? I took a lot of persuading.